Thank you very much. You're very kind. Well, now, I would like to introduce all the members of the band. Somebody have to do it, and in this case, I have to do it. Now, bass, Mr. Carlos El Puerto. Electric guitar, Carlos Emilio Morales. Conga drums, Jorge Alfonso El Niño. On drums, Mr. Enrique Pla. Percussion and vocal, Oscar Valdez. Percussion and vocal, Armando Cuervo. Chávez. Now, our brass section. Trumpet and flugelhorn, Jorge Varona. 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Soprano saxophone, baritone saxophone, alto saxophone and flute, Paquito de Rivera. Soprano saxophone, piccolo, flute and tenor saxophone, Carlos Averoff, that's me. Thank you very much. Sound engineer, Bertie, he's over there, someplace. I don't know where he is. And arranger, composers, all keyboards, and our band leader, Mr. Chucho Valdez.

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Secret colors, he would not name them. He say he been to China.

God. Bonjour. Au revoir. 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Good night, sweetheart. Well, the ball.

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And they don't get no recognition. 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They work hard all night. Merci, monsieur. Merci, monsieur. Ladies and gentlemen.

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Heading highway 49. 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

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Play the wire, sonny boy. 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
2: Now this here's a story about the Rock Island Line. The Rock Island Line, she runs down into New Orleans. And just outside of New Orleans, there's a big toll gate. And all the trains, they go through the toll gate while they gotta pay the man some money. But of course, if you've got certain things on board, you're okay, you don't have to pay the man nothing. And just now, we see a train, she's coming down the line. 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

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You don't have to pay me nothing. And the train go through. And when you go through the toll gate, the train got up a little bit of steam and a little bit of speed. 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

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Just a sweet watermelon in a buckwheat cake.

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Like I was reading palms, it was clear. As if I got a job in the fear. 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

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It took only one. 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

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He spent all his time on those experiments. He had this mission in life. Only one day, something happened. The inevitable happened. He was before my time.

BBC would like to announce that the next scene is not considered suitable for family viewing. It contains scenes of violence involving people's heads and arms getting chopped off, their ears nailed to trees, and their toenails pulled out in slow motion. There are also scenes of naked women with floppy breasts.

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I must not hide from you the suspicion that the deeper cause is, perhaps, the reluctance of the official world to part with power. Gandhi recorded his conviction on the draft United Nations Charter. The exploitation and domination of one nation over another can have no place in a world striving to put an end to all war. The peace must be just.